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1: Who watched the footy last night? They saw Collingwood unfortunately go down. You hate to see it, don't you?
2: Oh,
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